0: That's it. You just hope for it. That's it, baby.
1: Hey, mom. What's your mama gonna say?

about the boy. And I know it's stupid to be mad about the boy. I'm so ashamed of it, but must admit the sleepless nights I've had about the boy. On the silver screen, he melts my foolish.

Woman, man, girl and boy, feel the pain, feel the joy. Sidestep the little bits of history.